way you do. Good time, Papa, gonna poison you. Sprinkle a goop of dust all around your bed. Wake up on these days, find your own self dead. She said, you shouldn't say that. I said, what did I say to make you mad this time, baby?

woman I love. 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She can take them and wash them, put them up beside the wall. 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Sometimes I think you got your habits on. She shouldn't say that. I said, well, what did I say to

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Said a woman kill me, I don't mind dying. The woman I love, I want her weak before last. The woman I love, I got outclassed. Thought I wanted you, baby, a long time ago. You don't want you still, gonna have to let you go. She said, you shouldn't say that. I said, well, baby, you know when you bend over, I see every bit of Christmas. When you bend back, I'm looking right into the new year. She said, honey, honey, you know I gave up cigarettes for my New Year's resolution, but I didn't give up smoking. I said, woman, woman, you gonna walk a mile for a camel? Or you gonna make like Mr. Chesterfield and satisfy me? She said, that all depends on what you're packing. Regular or king size. And then she pulled out my Jim Beam. And to her surprise, it was every bit as hard as my Canadian club. I said, well, now what you got to say, babe?

Thank you so much. Now, ladies and gentlemen, we want to go way back. Way back.

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1: 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Oh, yeah. Everything, everything, everything gonna be all right this morning. Oh, yeah. Now, when I was a young boy, at the age of 5, my mother said I'm gonna be the greatest man alive. But now I'm a man, way past 21. You gotta believe it, baby. I have lots of fun. I'm a man.

0: 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No be.
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0: Oh, child. Why? That mean man is boring. Main.
1: Yeah.
0: I'm a natural born lover's man. I'm a main.
1: Yeah.
0: I'm a rolling stone. I'm a main. I'm a hoochie coochie man, sitting on the outside, just me and my mate. Well, I made the moon, honey, come about 2 hours late. Wasn't that a man?
1: Yeah!
0: I spell him.
1: Woo!
0: H-I-N. That rather than me.
1: No.
0: Oh, child. Why? That mean Spanish boy. I mean.
1: Yeah!
0: I'm a natural born lover's man. I'm a mean.
1: Yeah!
0: I'm a rolling stone. I'm a mean.
1: Yeah!
0: I'm a hoochie coochie man. Oh, yeah. Oh, yeah. The lion I shoot and would never miss. When I make love to a woman, she can't resist. I think I go down to old Kansas, dude. I'm gonna bring back the second cousin, a little Johnny Conqueror.

0: fighting in this time. Ain't that a man? I spelled him. And I'd rather than man. No B.
1: No.
0: Oh, child. Why? That means man's boy. I'm a man.
1: Yeah.
0: I'm a natural born lover's man. I'm a man.
1: Yeah.
0: I'm a rolling stone. I'm a man. I'm a hoochie coochie, baby.

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